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Bhai, we are towards the last 30 minutes of our show for today, and then uske baad I will meet you next week Monday. Tab tak ke liye aap weekend wagera enjoy kariye. 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We're gonna calm down our nervous system. So get yourself a chamomile tea ya fir whatever tea you like to drink. Make sure it's caffeine free and then sit back and relax and enjoy this beautiful music, because we will wind down for a good night's sleep.

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1: What's up, ladies? Have you met my friend Harry?

0: 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Dallas, are you ready? 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
11: Ladies and gentlemen, thank you very much for joining us this morning. It is a Friday, the 5th of June. 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

Some of you may already be seeing some rain on your windshield. We are going to have temperatures in the 80s starting today through the weekend. But right now you'll see some rain later again this afternoon. And then I see two waves tomorrow morning and afternoon, and then in Sunday morning also. So now and then, here and there, off and on, you are going to see rain. Exactly when, we will have to keep you updated on that. Number here in the studios is 972-235-5555.

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0: This is Fun Asia Radio, the world news, read by Shabnam Madgill. Israel and Lebanon agreed to implement a ceasefire to end hostilities in a boost to hopes for a broader deal to end the U.S.-Israeli war on Iran. Iranian Foreign Minister Abbas Araghchi has said that no tangible progress has been made in negotiations to end the Middle East war. He said lines of communication with the U.S. were still open, but warned that any attack by Israel on the Lebanese capital of Beirut as part of its campaign against Hezbollah would trigger a full-scale resumption of the U.S.-Iran conflict. Israel's Air Force struck different parts of southern Lebanon today as the military issued evacuation warnings for 9 villages, including one that has been spared much of the destruction and was sheltering thousands of people displaced by the 3-month war. The UN has said has more than doubled its aid appeal for Lebanon as the country reels from Israel's war against Iran-backed Hezbollah, saying nearly $640 million was needed over 6 months. The U.S. House of Representatives passed legislation yesterday to provide aid to Ukraine and impose new sanctions on Russia, the latest sign that some Republicans are willing to defy party leaders and push back against President Trump. The House voted 226 to 195 for the Ukrainian Support Act, which reached the floor after languishing for months. Ukrainian President Zelensky called on Russian President Putin to end the 4-year-long war in an open letter posted as the Russian leader attends the St. Petersburg International Economic Forum. And a Russian drone attack, meanwhile, on a dairy factory in a region surrounding the Ukrainian capital of Kyiv has killed 4 people and injured 7 more this morning. The Senate also handed President Trump a huge legislative victory early this morning, approving a bill that would inject an additional $70 billion into immigration enforcement agencies central to his administration's mass deportation agenda. The measure passed 52 to 47, largely along party lines at 5 a.m. this morning, with the Democrats unanimously opposed and one Republican, Lisa Murkowski, breaking the ranks. Senate Republicans overcame deep internal divisions to pass this massive $70 billion immigration enforcement package, delivering a major political win to President Trump after weeks of struggling to pass the bill. President Trump's legal team has refused to hand over financial information sought by BBC lawyers in his $10 billion defamation case against the broadcaster. He has accused the publicly funded broadcaster of defaming him by splicing together parts of a January 6, 2021 speech to make it appear that he directed supporters to storm the U.S. Capitol. Website traffic from AI agents and bots has eclipsed its human-generated counterpart for the first time, and earlier than expected milestone that speaks to AI's rapid advance and impact. And U.S. stock futures mostly fell early this morning, with the tech leading the way down in the wait for the release of the May jobs report later today. And SpaceX yesterday launched its IPO website for retail investors at spacexipo.com. In addition to the prospectus and investor Q&A, SpaceX also provided its roadshow presentation for review. And the roadshow with large investors begins today. The race to replace the aging space station heating up after U.S. company VAST has announced a mission to fly an astronaut to its planned Haven 1 station next year. Also, IFA will release a new football video game. It is FIFA World Cup Launch Edition on Netflix Games on the 11th of this month, time to coincide with the start of the 2026 World Cup. You're listening to the world news on the Fun Asia Network. President Trump confirmed he's going to attend an NBA Finals game at Madison Square Garden next week, which would make him the first sitting U.S. president to attend an NBA Finals game. And Serena Williams has expanded her highly anticipated return to professional tennis, adding a second grass court tournament to her schedule as speculation mounts regarding a potential Wimbledon appearance. The 44-year-old will make her comeback next week in London. U.S. officials have confirmed the first case of New World screwworm in U.S. cattle in more than 60 years, found in a 3-week-old calf in Texas near the border with Mexico. In Zavala County, 40 to 50 miles from the border in South Texas, this 3-week-old calf was found with larvae embedded in its navel. Prime Minister Keir Starmer said Elon Musk should stop interfering in British politics after the billionaire ex-owner posted on his platform about a murder that has triggered a public outcry and protests. We have more than 50,000 people who've become German citizens since 2021 after their citizenship or that of their relatives was stripped or denied due to policies of Nazi Germany. The information stems from the ministry's replies to parliamentary questions from left-party parliamentarian Farhat Kosak. French-Iranian artist and activist Marjane Satrapi, whose graphic novel called Persepolis brought home the struggle of the Iranian people to millions around the world, has died. She was 56 years old. This statement from the Elysee Palace announcing her death lauded her work, saying her work captivated a global audience. Norway's Crown Prince Mette Marit has been placed on waiting list for a lung transplant, according to the Norwegian Royal Court in Oslo this morning, with her lung specialist describing her condition as serious. And Thailand said this morning is going to join a UN arbitration process chosen by Cambodia to resolve a festering maritime boundary dispute, but put on hold for now are other two-way efforts to settle their contested borders. Bangladesh has said it had foiled several attempts by India to force people into the country over the previous 24 hours, reviving a dispute over alleged undocumented migration and clouding efforts to improve ties between the two South Asian neighbors. In this news out of Dhaka, I'll have more news in the next hour.
1: Heere moti maina chahu.
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tell me what kind of songs you want to listen to. I'll take your calls. 972-235-5555 is the number here in the studios. And this part of our show is brought to you by AG FinTax. It's one of the fastest growing tax firms here in the United States, and they offer innovative financial services with untapped potential for both individuals as well as businesses. They are trusted, they are efficient, and they get you ready for the future. Call them, 469-942-9888. You're live on the air. Tell me, what kind of music do you want to listen to? Go ahead. You're live on the air. Okay, I can't really hear you, so maybe you want to call me back and we'll get you whatever song it is that you... Sometimes it's just a song that'll make you take on the day.

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0: If you like the songs that are being played, you can give yourselves a pat on the back because you all are requesting these. If you want to change the genre, I will be happy to do that. You just have to call me in the studios, 972-235-5555, and I'll be happy to chat with you, play your requests, dedications, and also listen to comments, feedback, suggestions, anything you'd like to talk about this lovely Friday morning. And it is right now 8 a.m.
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Hail to, the number two, nail. Hail to Nail. And I think you will be happy with the work that Nisar Ahmed will do for you. Again, I'll repeat that number, 682-561-9795. On your request from the movie Two States.

Here is a message from Mark Hill for Mayor. Mark Hill, ladies and gentlemen, is the leader that Frisco needs to move forward together. As a former school board president, he has had a proven record of integrity, fiscal responsibility, and bringing people together. He values the vibrant contributions of our Asian and Indian communities, recognizing that our strength lies in our diversity and collaboration. Mark rejects divisive rhetoric, focusing instead on smart growth, public safety, and ensuring every voice is heard. For steady, experienced leadership that unites our city, please do vote for Mark Hill for mayor, and let's build a stronger Frisco together. And today you can go and vote, because it is early voting that you can make use of today. Dallas Bollywood fans, your playlist is about to come alive. Vishal and Shekhar, the duo behind some of Bollywood's biggest super hits, are bringing the super hit tour to Dallas. It's happening on Sunday, the 12th of July, next month, at the Curtis Culwell Center in Garland. 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And here's something really exciting. Vishal Dadlani himself will be joining us live on Fun Asia Radio next Monday the 8th at 5:05 p.m. Don't miss the interview and don't miss the concert. Vishal and Shekhar live in Dallas. 12th of July, cashpatelproductions.com. I will have world news also coming up for you. Let's do that shortly.

0: This is Fun Asia Radio, the world news, read by Shabnam Madgill. The United Nations this morning more than doubled its aid appeal for Lebanon as the country reels from Israel's war against Iran-backed Hezbollah, saying nearly $640 million was needed over 6 months. Israel and Lebanon agreed to implement a ceasefire to end hostilities in a boost to hopes for a broader deal to end the U.S.-Israeli war on Tehran. Israel's Air Force struck different parts of southern Lebanon today as the military issued evacuation warnings for 9 villages, including one that has been spared much of the destruction and was sheltering thousands of people displaced by the 3-month war. An Iranian foreign minister, Abbas Araghchi, has said that no tangible progress has been made in negotiations to end the Middle East war. He said lines of communication with the U.S. was still open, but warned that any attack by Israel on the Lebanese capital of Beirut as part of its campaign against Hezbollah would trigger a full-scale resumption of the U.S.-Iran conflict. The U.S. House of Representatives passed legislation yesterday to provide aid to Ukraine and impose new sanctions on Russia, the latest sign that some Republicans are willing to defy party leaders and push back against President Trump. The House voted 226 to 195 for the Ukrainian Support Act, which reached the floor after languishing for months. Ukrainian President Zelensky called on Russian President Putin to end the 4-year-long war in an open letter posted as the Russian leader attends the St. Petersburg International Economic Forum. His timing in the middle of the event, where Russian billionaires schmooze with political leaders and decision makers, is no coincidence. The Senate, meanwhile, handed President Trump a huge legislative victory early this morning, approving a bill that would inject an additional $70 billion into immigration enforcement agencies central to his administration's mass deportation agenda. The measure passed 52 to 47, largely along party lines at 5 a.m. This morning. Website traffic from AI agents and bots has eclipsed its human-generated counterpart for the first time, an earlier-than-expected milestone that speaks to AI's rapid advance and impact. U.S. stock futures mostly fell early this morning, with tech leading the way down in the wait for the release of the May jobs report today. And President Trump confirmed he's going to attend an NBA Finals game at Madison Square Garden next week, which would make him the first sitting U.S. president to attend an NBA Finals game. Serena Williams has expanded her highly anticipated return to professional tennis, adding a second grass court tournament to her schedule as speculation mounts regarding a potential Wimbledon appearance. The 44-year-old will make a comeback next week in London, partnering Canadian teenager Victoria Mboko in the doubles at the HSBC Championship at Queen's Club. U.S. officials have confirmed the first case of a new world screwworm in U.S. cattle in more than 60 years, found in a 3-week-old calf in Texas near the border with Mexico. In Zavala County, 40 to 50 miles from the U.S.-Mexico border in South Texas, a 3-week-old calf found with larvae embedded in its navel. You're listening to the World News on the Fun Asia Network. Bangladesh has said it had foiled several attempts by India to force people into the country over the previous 24 hours, reviving a dispute over alleged undocumented migration and clouding efforts to improve ties between the South Asian neighbors. Their border is one of the longest land frontiers in the world, stretching for more than 4,000 kilometers across all sorts of terrain, making it difficult to police. Border Guard Bangladesh said it had detected 10 attempted infringements by Indian authorities along several sections of the border. Chinese President Xi Jinping will visit North Korea from the 8th to the 9th of this month, his first trip in nearly 7 years, as Beijing looks to reassert ties with Pyongyang. And also, the announcement follows separate Xi's host summits that he hosted in Beijing for President Trump and Russian President Putin, who met North Korean leader Kim Jong-un 3 times in his first term, previously saying he would be open to meeting the North Korean leader again. And meanwhile, the rollout of the Zoravar light tank from the AM Naik Heavy Engineering Complex marked a watershed moment for India's defense industry. Developed in just 19 months, it is the country's first indigenous light tank designed for high-altitude warfare in the Himalayas. Zoravar, conceived during the tensions with China along the line of actual control and as a counter to Type 15 tanks the Indian Army faced during that standoff. India's GDP growth data is said to be better than expected and has grown at a rate of 7.8% in the fourth quarter of the financial year 25-26. Indian entrepreneurs have emerged as the largest immigrant group behind America's billion-dollar startup ecosystem, founding or co-founding 96 U.S. unicorns, and it is the growing influence of Indian talent on the world's biggest innovation economy. This report by the National Foundation for American Policy found that immigrants have founded or co-founded 455 of America's 775 privately held startups valued at $1 billion or more, accounting for 59% of all U.S. unicorn companies. India ranks first among countries of origin, ahead of Israel, the U.K. and China. President Putin expressed confidence that bilateral trade between India and Russia will reach $100 billion in the coming years, highlighting growing cooperation in energy investments and other strategic factors as he spoke at the St. Petersburg International Economic Forum and praised India's economic growth and described New Delhi as a reliable partner. Prime Minister Modi welcomed Blackstone-backed AirTrunk's proposed investment program of 3 lakh crore rupees in India by the year 2030. I have plenty more news. We'll get it to you in the next hour of the program. Stay with us right here on the Fun Asia Network.
1: अपनी roots भी और Texas का swag भी दोनों एक साथ एक ही जगह HEB में. 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

That track got you going, didn't it? Let's give you a giveaway here right now, and it is from the Panjthara restaurant. Now, you know the Panjthara restaurant is in Frisco, but they have a new location now, which is in Allen on McDermott Drive. So you can go to either of them. And this is your chance now to win either a free aloo kulche or chole bature, whatever you prefer, from the Panjthara restaurant. Amazing Punjabi khana at both locations of Panjthara. You will have to mention the code FUNASIA or apnapunjab.hd3 at the restaurant, and you can get whatever it is that you prefer between the aloo kulche or chole bature. Now, what do you have to do for that? I'm going to play this track, and we actually have been playing this track quite a bit, and it is a new one. So let's see if you can tell me as to which movie it is from. Brand new track, and I need to know the name of the movie that it has been taken from. Again, it's brand new, so I hope you have been listening to that. Let's see if we can get it to you. And also, let me give you the number in the studios. It is 972-235-5555. Got some, since we are giving out this Punjabi thing of how we play this track, it's got some little Punjabi kind of a touch in it. Here's the song, 972-235-5555.

All right, ladies and gentlemen, this track was from a movie called Main Vapas Aunga. It is Imtiaz Ali's new movie, and of course, music by Ar Rahman, and the words were by Irshad Kamil. And that was very good. Lots and lots of people called in, but the first one to give me the right answer was Sanjay Jain. And Sanjay gets this either aloo kulchi or chole bhature, whatever he prefers, from Panjtara restaurant, and he can go to either of the two locations, Alan or Frisco. Also want you all to know that Daljeet Dosanjh is in this movie, as along with Nasiruddin Shah, Vedang Raina and Sharvari. I think you're going to thoroughly enjoy this movie. It's called Main Vapas Aunga, and it's Imtiaz Ali's new movie.

The music of Pritam, and that, ladies and gentlemen, was Love Aajkal, as we get ready to round off this hour of the program.

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10: Thank you very much for joining us in this hour of the program. Welcome to the 9 o'clock hour, and we will have the world news for you. We do that normally at the half-hour point, but right now I have some stories from the annals of history that happened on today's date, the 5th of June. A huge section of the city of Constantinople in Turkey was set ablaze on today's date in 1870. And when the smoke finally cleared, 9,000 homes were destroyed and 2,000 people were dead. A young girl carrying a hot piece of charcoal to her family's kitchen in an iron pan when she tripped, sent that charcoal out the window and onto the roof of an adjacent home. And the fire quickly spread down one of Constantinople's main thoroughfares. Pancho Villa was born on today's date in 1878 in Durango, Mexico. A Mexican revolutionary and guerrilla leader who fought against the regimes of two different people and engaged in civil war as well as banditry. George Bernard Shaw, at the age of 23, quit his job at the Edison Telephone Company in order to write. And he wrote his first play, Widower's House. And then his second play, Mrs. Warren's Profession. Many plays that he wrote, of course, you are familiar with Pygmalion, produced in 1912, and later became the hit musical movie called My Fair Lady, a classic.
11: This creature with her curbstone English, it'll keep her in the gutter till the end of her days.
12: Ew, what's that you say?
11: In 6 months, I'll make a duchess of this draggle-tailed guttersnipe.
12: You expect me to get into that?
10: This beloved adaptation of the Broadway stage, it hit stars Audrey Hepburn in the role of Eliza Doolittle, a sassy working-class London street vendor, and Rex Harrison as the elitist Professor Higgins, who attempts to turn Eliza into a sophisticated lady through proper tutoring. But when the humble flower girl blossoms into the toast of London society, her teacher may have a lesson or two to learn himself. a breathtaking musical extravaganza that won 8 Academy Awards, including Best Picture, My Fair Lady, Audrey Hepburn. English economist, journalist and financier John Maynard Keynes, best known for his revolutionary economic theories, the Keynesian economics, in the causes of prolonged unemployment. That part of economics. He was born on today's date in 1883, and in 1888, President Grover Cleveland vetoes a bill that would have given a pension to a war widow whose husband died after being discharged from the army. Canadian politician Joe Clark, who in 1979 became the country's youngest prime minister, was born on today's date in 1939. And in 1944, more than 1,000 British bombers dropped 5,000 tons of bombs on German gun batteries placed at the Normandy assault area, while 3,000 Allied ships crossed the English Channel in preparation for the invasion of Normandy. It was called D-Day. And on that day, in the same year, 1944, in World War II, the Allied forces entered Rome. In an address at Harvard University, U.S. Secretary of State George Marshall advanced the idea of the Marshall Plan, a European self-help program to be financed by the United States, on today's date in 1947. Hafiz Muhammad Sayyid was born on today's date in 1915, Sargodha, Pakistan, the co-founder of several Islamic organizations in Pakistan that followed the Ahle Hadith school of thought, a Muslim reform movement rooted in the works of Shah Wali Allah and influenced by the Wahhabi movement in Saudi Arabia. Most notable among these organizations was the militant outfit Lashkar-e-Toiba and the charity organization Jamaat-ud-Dawa. It was on today's date. In 1956, an appearance on the Milton Berle Show when Elvis Presley set his guitar aside and put every part of his being into a blistering, scandalous performance of Hound Dog.
13: Would you stand back there?
14: Uh-uh.
13: I don't care who you are. Everybody wants...
14: I'm Elvis Presley.
13: Elvis Presley!
10: Hound Dog in 1956.
13: Give me the good old Rudy Valley days. Elvis, sing your hit song.
10: A U.S. district court rules that bus segregation is unconstitutional, a direct result of the Montgomery bus boycott. And the case was filed 2 days after segregationists bombed the home of boycott leader Dr. Martin Luther King on today's date in 1956. Israel, amid rising tensions with Egypt, Syria and Jordan, staged a preemptive air assault and soundly defeated those Arab countries, notably seizing the old city of Jerusalem and the Gaza Strip before a ceasefire, and that on today's date in 1967 when the Six-Day War began. Shortly after midnight on the 5th of June in 1968, Senator Robert Kennedy shot at the Ambassador Hotel in Los Angeles after winning the California presidential primary. Immediately after, he announced to his cheering supporters that the country was ready to end its fractious divisions. He was shot several times by 24-year-old Palestinian Sirhan Sirhan and pronounced dead a day later on the 6th of June in the year 1968. And his death came 5 years after the assassination of his brother, President John F. Kennedy, and helped fuel the idea of a Kennedy curse. Yogi Adityanath, born on today's date in 1972 in Pauri Garhwal in Uttarakhand, a Hindu monk and Indian political leader, a prominent member of the BJP, the only politician to have served two full consecutive terms as Chief Minister of Uttar Pradesh, a key electoral state. M.S. Golwalkar died on today's date in 1973 in Nagpur. Indian Hindu nationalist leader who served as the second chief leader of the organization, Sarsang Chalak of the RSS. The Rashtriya Swayam Sevak Sangh, the national volunteer organization from 1940 to 73. AIDS was reported for the first time following the detection of a rare form of pneumonia in five homosexual men in Los Angeles on today's date in 1981. On the 5th of June in 2004, some 40 guest watchers, pop star and actress Jennifer Lopez, weds her third husband, singer Mark Antony, in an intimate ceremony held in the backyard of her home in Los Angeles. American politician Ronald Reagan, who, as the 40th president of the United States, became known for his conservative republicanism, his fervent anti-communism, and his appealing personal style, died at the age of 93 on today's date in the year 2004.

0: died after a long struggle with Alzheimer's. He, of course, was also a very well-known actor and served as governor of California and a very popular president known for restoring American confidence after the problems of the 1970s. On the 5th of June in 1981, the Centers for Disease Control and Prevention publishes an article in its Morbidity and Mortality Weekly Report describing five cases of a rare lung infection in otherwise healthy gay men in Los Angeles. And it was unknown at that time, but the article described the effects of AIDS. Today, the article's publication is often cited as the beginning of the AIDS crisis.
1: Has ever seen one of these bad things?
0: American author Ray Bradbury, whose greatest work was the dystopian classic Fahrenheit 451, died at the age of 91.
1: There won't be one book left.
2: Burn it.
0: On today's date in 2012. And in 2013, Americans learned that their government was spying broadly on its own people. That's when The Guardian and later The Washington Post published the first of a series of reports put together from documents leaked by an anonymous source. The material exposed a government-run surveillance program that monitored the communications records of not just criminals or potential terrorists, but law-abiding citizens as well. 3 days later, this source unmasked himself as Edward Snowden, a National Security Agency contractor. But the question remained, was he a whistleblower or a traitor? In the wake of the 9/11 attacks and the perceived need for heightened national security, the U.S. government relaxed its rules around surveillance. And the first story published in The Guardian revealed that the NSA was collecting and monitoring the telephone records and texts of citizens. And days later, The Washington Post reported that the U.S. government was tapping into servers of 9 internet companies, including Apple, Facebook, and Google, to spy on people's audio and video chats, photographs, emails, documents, and connection logs as part of a surveillance program called PRISM. And later articles revealed that the government was even spying on leaders of other countries, including Germany's Angela Merkel. This spying was revealed on today's date in the year 2013.

And in 2018, on today's date, fashion designer Kate Spade dies. Some stories from the annals of history.

0: This is Funisha Radio, the world news read by Shabnam Matkil. The United Nations this morning more than doubled its aid appeal for Lebanon as the country reels from Israel's war against Iran-backed Hezbollah, saying nearly $640 million was needed over 6 months. The humanitarian crisis in Lebanon is severe and deteriorating, according to the UN Humanitarian Agency. Israel's air force struck different parts of southern Lebanon today as the military issued evacuation warnings for 9 villages, including one that has been spared much of the destruction and was sheltering thousands of people displaced by the three-month war. 6 people were killed, and the warnings forced hundreds of families to flee the villages there on the edge of the predominantly Christian village of Magduche near the southern port city of Sidon. Iranian Foreign Minister Abbas Araghchi has said that no tangible progress has been made in negotiations to end the Middle East war. He said lines of communication with the U.S. were still open, but warned that any attack by Israel on the Lebanese capital of Beirut as part of its campaign against Hezbollah would trigger a full-scale resumption of the U.S.-Iran conflict. The U.S. House of Representatives passed legislation yesterday to provide aid to Ukraine and impose new sanctions on Russia, the latest sign that some Republicans are willing to defy party leaders and push back against President Trump. The House voted 226 to 195 for the Ukraine Support Act, which reached the floor after languishing for months, and a handful of Republicans joined Democrats in signing a discharge petition to force the vote. President Zelensky has called on Russian President Putin to end the 4-year-long war in an open letter posted as the Russian leader attends the St. Petersburg International Economic Forum. The timing in the middle of the event, where Russian billionaires schmooze with political leaders and decision makers, is really no coincidence. The Russian economy is struggling, and Zelensky is hoping he can capitalize on the rising disquiet among the business elites about the situation. The Senate handed President Trump a huge legislative victory early this morning, approving a bill that would inject an additional $70 billion into immigration enforcement agencies central to his administration's mass deportation agenda. The measure passed 52 to 47, largely along party lines, at 5 a.m. this morning, with Democrats unanimously opposed and one Republican, Lisa Murkowski, breaking ranks. The legislation now heads to the House, where lawmakers are expected to take it up next week. Website traffic from AI agents and bots has eclipsed its human-generated counterpart for the first time, and earlier than expected milestone that speaks to AI's rapid advance and impact. President Trump confirmed that he's going to attend an NBA Finals game at Madison Square Garden next week, which would make him the first sitting U.S. president to attend an NBA Finals game. And Serena Williams expanded her Harley anticipated return to professional tennis, adding a second grass court tournament to her schedule as speculation mounts regarding a potential Wimbledon appearance. The 44-year-old will make her comeback next week in London. U.S. officials have confirmed the first case of a New World screwworm in the U.S. cattle in more than 60 years and found in a 3-week-old calf in Texas near the border with Mexico. In Zavala County, 40 to 50 miles from the U.S.-Mexico border in South Texas, this 3-week-old calf was found with larvae embedded in its navel, and the discovery led to confirmation of a New World screwworm, a pest that the U.S. hasn't seen within its borders in over 6 decades. You're listening to the world news on the Funasia Network. Chinese President Xi Jinping will visit North Korea on the 8th and 9th of this month. His first trip in nearly 7 years as Beijing looks to reassert ties with Pyongyang. And the rollout of the Zoravar light tank from the AM Naik Heavy Engineering Complex marked a watershed moment for India's defense industry. Developed in just 19 months, it is the country's first indigenous light tank designed for high-altitude warfare in the Himalayas. Zoravar was conceived during the tensions with China along the line of actual control and a counter to the Type 15 tanks the Indian Army faced during the standoff. India's GDP has grown at a better-than-expected rate of 7.8%. percent in the fourth quarter of the financial year 2025-26, and Indian entrepreneurs have emerged as the largest immigrant group behind America's billion-dollar startup ecosystem, founding or co-founding 96 U.S. unicorns. The report by the National Foundation of American Policy found that immigrants have founded or co-founded 455 of America's 775 privately held startups valued at $1 billion or more, accounting for 59% of all U.S. unicorn companies. India ranks among first among the countries of origin and ahead of Israel, the United Kingdom, as well as China. Russian President Putin has expressed confidence that bilateral trade between India and Russia will reach $100 billion in the coming years, highlighting growing cooperation in energy investment and other strategic sectors as he spoke at the St. Petersburg International Economic Forum, praised India's economic growth and described New Delhi as a reliable partner. Prime Minister Modi welcomed Blackstone-backed AirTrunk's proposed investment program of 3 lakh crore rupees in India by the year 2030. And former Tamil Nadu BJP chief K. Annamalai has resigned today from the party, saying he wanted to start a new political movement and also voiced an end to cult and dynastic politics. Upset over being denied the Bengaluru development portfolio that he said was promised to him, senior Congress leader Ramalinga Reddy today resigned from the Karnataka cabinet just 2 days after being sworn in as a minister. And the chief minister of Karnataka, D.K. Shivakumar, reacted to this resignation, saying there was nothing to worry about. India and World Environment Day today designated Jayaprakash Narayan Bird Sanctuary, the Surhatal of Valia in Uttar Pradesh, as its 100th site on the list of wetlands of international importance, the Ramsar site. Pakistan has decided not to send its team for the Asian Senior Fencing Championship to be held in New Delhi from the 19th of this month, despite the local organizers sending an invite to the neighboring country to take part in the continental event. Security forces killed 6 terrorists in an intelligence-based operation in Balochistan's Panjgur district. And the foreign exchange reserve of the State Bank in Karachi are inching close to the target of $18 billion for the current fiscal year, but a widening trade deficit threatens to erase the growth in reserves and remittances. Norway's Crown Princess Mette Marit has been placed on the waiting list for a lung transplant, according to the Norwegian Royal Court in Oslo, announcing today that her lung specialist has described her condition as serious. More than 50,000 people have become German citizens since 2021 after their citizenship or that of their relatives was stripped or denied due to the policies of Nazi Germany. And that, ladies and gentlemen, is all I have in the news for you.
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7: 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Traffic alag. और ऊपर से ये स्ट्रेस।
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0: Have insurance agent Humaira Jamani on our airwaves, and she's going to give us a lot of information to listen in, everybody. Humaira, can you hear me well?
1: Yes, ma'am, I can hear you.
0: Thank you very much for joining us. Can you quickly explain what kind of insurance services you offer so for all the people who are tuned in right now?
1: We are a one-stop shop for all the insurance needs. If somebody's looking for auto, home, umbrella, health, life, Medicare, any kind of commercial business, they can contact us. Me and my team, we can assist them.
0: Wonderful. And that's like a one-stop shop here. So if someone is very new to insurance, it could be those that just come and start a job or are kind of settling down in life and are off age now, where really should they start?
1: Okay, so they can contact us. We will get the basic information because, I mean, today is the right time to start to do that if they have not done in the past. Sooner the better.
0: Okay. So the fastest they do it, the better it'll be for them.
1: Yes, that's right, ma'am.
0: Tell them, and some of them who may be tuned in now, what's that one common mistake that people make when they're buying insurance?
1: So sometimes, overall, like we are talking about all the insurances, home, auto, life, health, Medicare, deductibles are very important and crucial part that they need to check whenever they are getting their insurance, because whenever there is any claim, they need to see how much they will be paying from their pocket at that time. They can go with lower deductibles, pay few hundred dollars more, and save thousands and thousands of dollars at that time.
0: Okay. Now, you know, a lot of us, we have insurance policies and that's it. We've got them for years and years. Tell those that have never looked at their insurance policies, how often should we review those insurance policies?
1: For commercial line businesses, whenever they have their renewals for their business, at that time, they should consider to have a look on their coverages, because most of the carriers, they are making a lot of changes, adding more exclusions. So renewal is the right time when they can, you know, have a look on their policies. For auto and home, they should take, I mean, when they have renewal, sometimes auto insurance renewal is within 6 months. At that time, they can just check, or they can just do it before that. They can check if, you know, they can save some money and get some more better coverages, because there is no cancellation fee. There is no short-term cancellation fee on the auto and home insurance policies.
0: So if they need to ask you any questions or need your help, how can they contact you, Humaira?
1: They can contact me or my team at 972-863-7772, or they can email their information on hjumani@twfg.com, or they can just type my name or Google my name and get all the contact information.
0: Her name is Humaira Jamani, and she is a licensed insurance agent. And if you have any questions about any kind of insurance plans, please do go give her a call. Thank you so much, Humaira.
1: Thank you so much. Thank you.
0: Bye-bye. We'll talk to you soon.

लगती है। Temperatures will stay in the mid-80s today, tomorrow and Sunday, and we have rain in our forecast. There will be storms off and on, now and then, here and there. I see another wave. If it's not raining on you right now, there is another wave this afternoon, tomorrow morning, tomorrow afternoon and Sunday morning also. So make sure that you keep your umbrella in the back seat of your car and you are careful. In case you have any outdoor plans, do look at that forecast, depending on what time. This Budhu Man taking you to the end of our show this morning. Meetu's not here today, but Madhulika will be coming on.

Well, that was taken from the movie Lutera. अच्छा, आपको अगला गाना प्ले करूं उसके पहले बताऊं that you know, according to several workplace and behavioral surveys, people are more likely to smile on Fridays than on any other weekday. तो भाई आज आप मुस्कुराए कि नहीं?

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14: 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Hey, this is Madhulika. 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

Well, that was Thin and Thin, taken from Coke Studio Season 10. Acha, aapne aksar ye phrase suna hoga, it's rocking. Well, you know, it's rocking wasn't always about music. You know, before it became a slang, rocking simply described a motion, such as ships rocking at sea, rocking chairs and cradles. Musicians and audiences started using rocking to describe performances that got people moving physically. So that's where it comes. It's rocking.

0: Indeed, that iconic tone, iconic tune, and as well as not just that, the iconic signature step. In this particular film, Ek Pal Ka Jeena Tha ek gaane ka naam aur Kaho Na Pyar Hai Tha film. थी फिल्म ऋतिक रोशन के साथ थी अमीषा पटेल और ये जो गाना आप सुन रहे थे वो लकी अली का था राजेश रोशन की 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lately said, like today. So, the latest news.
1: Not bad. 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
2: Give me a second. 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
3: Good, good. And you?
2: I'm all right. Getting along.
3: This is Vikram.
2: Hi. 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
5: Not bad. 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
1: Usse tumhe thank you bola?
2: Ji ji.
1: I mean, he's only at this party because you left that film.
2: Come on.
1: It's a fact. Industry mein outsiders aise hi to aate hain. Koi alag tarah ka role likhta hai, bada star nahi karta. And finally ek naye ladke ko break mil jata hai. 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
2: Jaise ki
1: 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I mean, bahut sare stars hain nahi ki. Finally one man did it. Shah Rukh Khan. That cause Zanjeer. I mean, saat bade actors ne nahi ki. Finally, role ek struggling actor ko mila, jiska naam tha.
2: Tumta bachcha.
1: 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So you never know.
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0: 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Who's this?
6: Hi, this is Vishal. And you had a question, right? Who is in the audio?
0: Yes, I did. Do you know?
6: Yes. So it's a movie, Love by Chance. It's Farhan Akhtar movie. Hrithik Roshan and Karan Johar is having this conversation.
0: Oh my God. Is that right? Oh my God. You're absolutely right, Vishal. Did you say Love by Chance?
6: Luck by chance, yes, right?
0: Love or what did you say?
6: Luck by chance.
0: Luck, you're right. Absolutely. I want to make sure that you said the right
6: thing. No. Luck by chance. I think it was Farhan Akhtar's early movies. Not his first, but early movies, yeah.
0: Yeah, and basically it was Zoya Akhtar's directorial debut in 2009, and it was produced by,
6: I did not know that.
0: Yeah, it was produced by Farhan Akhtar and Ritesh Sidwani, and it starred Farhan Akhtar and Konkana Sen Sharma, as well as, of course, Hrithik Roshan. And what Hrithik recently said, that when that question was asked to him, what kind of role would he like to play, guess what he said? He said, I would like to play Zafar Khan from Luck by Chance, because that's the role he played. Luck by Chance.
6: Wow.
0: So,
6: amazing.
0: I want to go check that movie again. Maybe did I miss it? I might have. Was it good?
6: Yeah, but this is perfect. Yeah, it was one time watch.
0: All right. So, Vishal,
6: if you're too much into Bollywood, you'll like it. It's one time watch for Bollywood.
0: That's me. So, I'm the one who will never miss the first day of Dhurandhar. So, I guess I'm a little bit into Bollywood. Yeah. Do you think?
6: Yeah. It's one movie I've seen Shah Rukh Khan and Aamir Khan in same movie.
0: All right. So, I have to check it out. And with that, guess what? You have won. You're one from Fun Pizza Kitchen. If you're craving something cheesy with a desi twist, then you have won this amazing giveaway. And I will take your information off the air, Vishal.
6: Okay, sounds good. Thank you so much.
0: Sure, just a sec. All right, that was correct. Vishal was right. Luck by Chance. And isme audio tha Farhan Akhtar ka, Karan Johar, and of course, Hrithik Roshan. With that, the next song I have all lined up and queued for you is from Hrithik Roshan's very, very cool film. Jisme unka bahut hi interesting role tha, Kabir. He played Kabir, and the song is

All right, the lucky winner is Vishal Bhav Nagri. Congratulations going out to Vishal, who gave us the correct answer. Bilkul sahi bola, luck by chance, aur sab kuch bataya ki. In fact, mujhe he also told me ki isme aur kis kis ka cameo role hai. To agar aapne luck by chance nahi dekhi hai, to isme Aamir and Shahrukh ka bhi cameo role hai. Of course, I'm gonna give that information to you guys, kyunki ab mere ko pata chal gaya, to main aapko bhi bataungi. Kyunki wo spoiler alert maine nahi bola, kyunki mere ko already ye baat pata chal gayi thi. And aap bhi jaake checkout kijiye. That's what Ritik is saying. He'd like to play the role of Zafar like he did in Luck by Chance, and he's a little tired of just playing the good roles, and you know, he doesn't like the whole typecasting thing. And that's what he wrote on Insta recently, and there was a sense of frustration behind the post for sure. And basically, the larger point Ritik Roshan is making is, even if he's making it lightly, is a real one about how Bollywood star system works. Once an actor reaches a certain level of commercial value, the industry becomes reluctant to risk that value on roles that might alienate the audience. Studios and producers with large budgets to protect do not typically want their leading man to spend 2 hours being someone the audience cannot root for. Lekin tabhi to bola tha Karan Johar ne, how Shah Rukh took a chance with Bazigar and Dar, and then how Zanzeer, which was actually rejected by 7 leading heroes, was taken on by Amitabh Bachchan. And then, guess what? Rest is nothing less than history. It's legacy. It's so much more. So Ritik Roshan ne jo recently baat boli hai, he said, again I'll repeat that, just got asked, what's the kind of role I'm looking for? And I surprised myself when it came to me. Remember Zafar from Luck by Chance? That's the one. I jump on something like that. But directors only want to see me play the good guy. Sad. Coming straight from the heart. It takes guts to actually say that. And I think I might have read it somewhere where Zoya Akhtar, whose directorial debut this was, she said, time to meet for coffee. Hey, so there you go. Maybe something might be churning. Maybe from the Akhtar camp. And the Akhtars might... 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And Vishal has won a $10 gift card by answering the question I had asked. So that was the cool part. With that, something more from Luck by Chance. Another dialogue.

And with that, I will be playing this remix of From Luck by Chance, Sapno Se Bhare Naina. And then we're going to go for a quick commercial break. When I will be back, there's more in store for you. Another giveaway coming your way. 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

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Shatrughan Sinha film Hathkadi, jo ki bahut zyada popular hui thi. Lekin it's only after he started working with Govinda in the late 1980s that their fortunes changed. Govinda made his debut in the movies with Love 86 in 1986, and in the subsequent years Behlaz produced many films with the star. Originally, he has said that maine jab pictures dekhi, he said, I saw his pictures at first and I didn't like them at all. I didn't like his look. He came the next day with his dance video cassette. Breakdance was very popular because of Michael Jackson. I asked him about his talents. Then, although I didn't like the face much, I cast him only because of his work, dance, action, etc. My story had a lot of action, hence I asked him for a day to get back, said Behlaz. And then he also said, no one is as talented as Govinda. Behlaz claimed that when he cast the actor for Shola or Shabnam in 1992 and Aankhein in 1993, Govinda did not have much work. And he had this film, Shola or Shabnam, jo unhone de di Govinda ko. To iske baare mein to yehi baat hai ki they basically, Behlaz and Govinda, worried, they worked together in Ilzam, Shola or Shabnam, Aankhein and Rangila Raja. तो चलिए Shola और Shabnam से मैं ये गाना आप लोगों के लिए प्ले करने वाली हूँ. It's a lovely, lovely track. So why not play it right here for your exclusive listening entertainment?

That was a tribute to Pehlaz Nehlani. He said he will never say anything wrong about Govinda. When Govinda was going through a rough patch in Bollywood, which you all did know that he was, despite delivering a hit like Partner with Salman Khan, Pehlaz claimed that at this time, everything went against Govinda. He told Pink Villa, he didn't get any films after that. Many of his big films got shut down, including one with Priyanka Chopra. If someone stabs you in the back, there's not even a single mark left behind. You don't even get to know. So he has been stabbed in the back many times. He continued to sing Govinda's praises until the end and said, unlike the popular notion, Govinda was always on time on his set. He said, he has shot for me 6 a.m. in the morning. He was never late than the assigned time, he said, and added, I will never say anything wrong about Govinda as an actor and as a person. His thought process is at fault sometimes. He did say that. Aside from his films with Govinda, Pehlaz also produced Andaz with Anil Kapoor, Karishma Kapoor and Juhi Chawla, Talash with Akshay Kumar and Kareena Kapoor, among others. So we wish that this very talented producer who believed in Govinda and made 4 films which were a changing mark for Govinda, Pehlaz Nehlani, may his soul rest in peace. And listeners, और बातें होंगी और आधे घंटे के साथ मैं हूँ आपके साथ till 2:30. From 2 to 2:30, I will be taking in your requests. If you have a special request in mind, you can certainly give me a call. That way, you can tell me कि भाई ये गाना सुनने का मूड है. मैं हूँ आपकी host Paul Bhatia, and I hope you're having a wonderful time because I sure am enjoying myself right here. आप लोगों के साथ गाने बजाने हो रहे हैं, बातें हो रही हैं, और ये connection बहुत ज़रूरी है. 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
1: Hello, ma'am. 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
0: Absolutely right. Congratulations. You are 100% right.
1: Thank you very much, ma'am.
0: Enjoy.
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0: yet. Lou loves to swim and splash in her tank with her very best friend, a snail who's named Frank. The two dig for treasures and play with sea slime. They love to get messy and they laugh all the time. One day, while Lou makes a mud pie with Frank, a new sign is put up outside of their tank.
1: "Look,"
0: says Lou.
1: "Tomorrow is the pet fair. It's our chance to be picked. Get ready. Prepare."
0: Out of the blue, there appears a pink fish.
2: "Call me Priscilla,"
0: she says with a swish. She flutters her fins and looks down at Lou.
2: "Poor thing,"
0: she exclaims.
2: "No one will pick you. You're small and plain with that short, stubby tail. You're messy, and worse, your best friend is a snail."
1: "How rude,"
0: shouts Frank with a furious glare. Lou watches Priscilla with an uncomfortable stare. Priscilla sighs.
2: "Just listen to me. If you want to get picked, there are ways you must be. The fish that get picked are the fanciest kind, with glamorous fronts and gorgeous behinds. Their scales have a sparkle. Their fins are quite frilly. They always look stylish and never act silly. Be dressy, not messy. Be poofy, not goofy. Be frilly, not silly. Be shiny, not slimy. Be slinky, not stinky."
0: As Priscilla swims off, she shouts out to Lou,
2: "Take my advice. You know that it's true."
0: Frank can see that his friend is upset.
1: "You're a great fish,"
0: he says.
1: "You'll be the best pet."
0: Lou wipes a tear and says,
1: "Frank, can't you see? No one will want a plain gray fish like me."
0: Right then, Lou decides she must be a new fish.
1: "I can't be myself if I want my pet wish."
0: The next day, the pet store is the busiest yet. Everyone's looking to find a new pet. Lou's all dressed up with glitter on her nose.
1: "Achoo!"
0: She sneezes as she strikes her best pose. Lou thinks to herself,
1: "This glitter makes me itch. I just want to squirm, scratch, and twitch."
0: Even with all her glitter, most kids walk on by. But Lou won't give up. There's more she can try. She paints her gray scales a shimmering blue. She covers her fins with seaweed too. But the paint is sticky. The seaweed weighs her down.
1: "Will this even work?"
0: she wonders.
1: "I feel like a clown."
0: The last shopper leaves. The fair will soon close. Lou is so sad and her frustration grows.
1: "Nobody picked me,"
0: she says with a wail. Then she sees something fuzzy that looks like a snail. Lou looks again and sees Frank in a sweater. He winks and asks Lou,
1: "Does this make me look better? I tried to be fancy, but I'm itchy instead. This sweater is scratchy, and I've got fuzz on my head."
0: Lou bursts out laughing.
1: "I feel silly too. I'm trying so hard to be someone new. Although, I'd love to be picked as a pet. Not being myself, I know I'd regret."
0: The two friends giggle, and they both agree. Being themselves is how they want to be. One day, while making some sloppy mud pies, Lou hears a tap-tap and gets quite a surprise. A sweet, smiling girl is watching them play. Lou's so excited. Will this be her big day? The girl says,
3: "I like the gray one. She's messy and fun. Of all these take fish, she's the happiest one."
0: The girl reaches in and scoops Lou in a net.
3: "I will take the snail too. He will make a great pet. Hooray!"
0: Lou cheers.
1: "She picked you and me. We're going to be pets."
0: They both giggle with glee. screams Priscilla.
2: This can't be true. Why did the girl pick a gray fish like you?
0: All the fish stop what they're doing and stare. Then, in a loud voice, Lou proudly declares,
1: The answer is simple. It's because I am me. Just be yourself. It's the best way to be.
0: The end.
1: Please subscribe.
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Little Lou and Just Being You by Leslie Mitchell Assini. Illustrations by Andy Ura. At the back of a pet store in tank number 2 swims a tiny gray fish who is named Little Lou. Lou dreams of one day becoming a pet, but no one has picked her. Well, at least not

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Thank you so much for connecting with me this afternoon. Bacha Party, aapka time shuru ho chuka hai. Ji haan, it is 3 o'clock. Actually, aapki story bhi ho chuki hai aur hamari masti ki paathshala ho chuki hai shuru. 3 baje se 4:30 baje tak aapki calls lungi. You are an elementary school goer, you are a middle schooler, you are a high schooler. Anyone and everyone is invited to give me a call and request a song, whichever one that you would like to listen. But it has to be a Hindi or a Bollywood song. No Hollywood requests, please. That is only the one only request that I have. I am taking your calls live. 972-235-5555 is the number to the studio. You have a request, give me a call. I am all ears. And here is one request while I was playing the story. This is going out to Shreya. Shreya, Zindagi is really beautiful. Enjoy.

0: Asia Radio. You are live on air. What is your name?
1: Hello.
0: Hi, what's your name?
1: My name is Tejaswini.
0: Bitta, your voice is cutting up. Can you say that again?
1: My name is Tejaswini.
0: Okay, great. What grade are you in?
1: I'm in 9th grade.
0: 9th grade, brilliant. How was your 9th grade experience?
1: I'm going to 9th grade.
0: Oh, you are going to? Are you excited for going to high school?
1: I'm pretty excited, yeah.
0: Okay, lovely, lovely. Tell me, what is your song request?
1: Can you please play Gerua?
0: Gerua? Can you say that again, Bita? I didn't hear you properly.
1: Hi, is it saying Gehra Hua from Denver?
0: Oh, yeah, Gehra Hua. Yes, okay. For sure. I can play that for you. Thank you so much for your request and your call. You have a lovely rest of your day. Fun Asia Radio, you are live on air. What is your name?
2: My name is Anuba.
0: Hi, how are you doing?
2: I'm good. How are you?
0: Very good. Thank you. What grade are you going in?
2: I'm going to 6th grade.
0: 6th grade. Excited to be a middle schooler?
2: Kind of.
0: Okay, kind of. I know you. It's kind of nervousness as well as happiness, right?
2: Yeah.
0: Okay, what is your song request?
2: Akia Gulab.
0: Akia Gulab. Yes, for sure. Akia Gulab. And what are your summer break plans?
2: I'm going to finish summer camp and then my grandparents are coming.
0: Oh, okay. Enjoy your time with your grandparents and thank you so much for your call. I will play your song in a bit. Fun Asia Radio, you are live on air. What is your name?
3: Gornoor.
0: Is it Noor?
3: Gornoor.
0: Okay, all right. What grade are you in?
3: I'm going to 4th grade.
0: 4th grade it is. What would you like to listen to?
3: Kala Chashma.
0: Kala Chashma. Okay, I will play Kala Chashma for you. Tell me, what are your summer plans?
3: At some point, we plan on driving to Niagara Falls.
0: Oh my God, that is such a... Have you ever been to Niagara Falls before?
3: No.
0: You are going to love it. I love going to Niagara Falls, but it is going to be a long, long drive, right?
3: Yes.
0: Okay, are you prepared for that long drive?
3: Yes.
0: Okay, lovely. Your yes was really happy. Thank you so much for your call. I will play your song in a bit. You have a good one. All right, last. Thank you. All right. Let us, ab do teen hamare paas request jama ho gayi hai ji. Gaane, ye last call le rahi hu main aur phir hum jayenge do gaano ki taraf. Fun Asia Radio, you are live in air. What is your name? All. Yes. What is your name?
4: My name is Rahini.
0: Rahini, what a beautiful name it is. What grade are you going in?
4: I'm going to 4th grade.
0: All right, 4th grade it is. What song is your request?
4: My song request is What Jhumka.
0: What Jhumka, I love that. Okay, what are your summer plans, Rahini?
4: So next week I'm going to Colorado.
0: Oh, lovely. Okay. And what are you going to, what have you planned something? Like, what are you going to do there?
4: We're going to go to Breckenridge.
0: Oh, lovely. Are you excited?
4: Yes.
0: Okay, when you come back, do give me a call back here at Kids Junction and tell me all about your trip, okay?
4: Okay.
0: All right, thank you. I'll play your song in a bit.

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1: Thank you so much for having me, RJ Kiran. It's really great to be here with you. And every time I come to FinAsia, it feels like coming home. But today is actually really special. This is going to be our final run and for this campaign. And honestly, I just want to make sure every single listener walks away with knowing exactly what we're building right here in Dallas.
0: Including me, I'm very interested in finding more about Cato Drive. Let's begin. You know, whoever is listening to you for the first time here at FinAsia, tell us, Shoaib, Cato Drive, who are you and what do you do?
1: 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If you have a car sitting in your driveway, rather than being driven, it's being just sitting there collecting dust. We turn that into a monthly income. We handle everything from listing to cleaning to the insurance claims to also vetting the guests, right? And all you have to do rather than lift a finger is to just collect your money, essentially. That's the goal. And right now we have about 101 vehicles that are currently in our management, and we've earned about almost $400K in revenue just for our asset partners, and we have about $68K in upcoming bookings already confirmed.
0: That sounds very promising. You have shared your journey with FinAsia listeners before as well, but Shoaib, please make this, what makes this relationship of yours with FinAsia station as well as the community so special for you?
1: Absolutely. So this is our community. I'm born and raised in Dallas, Texas, and not only that, Cato Drive is a South Asian owned business. It's a South Asian operated business. So essentially, since we started promoting on FinAsia, we've had listeners from this very station calling us and telling us, hey, we have an extra car, how do we get it listed with you? And those cars are out there currently earning with us today. And so, you know, we all know somebody that has a car that's parked more than it is being driven, and maybe you upgraded to a new SUV this year, right? That car is losing value every single day. We flip that, and with 90 million travelers coming to DFW Airport every year, mm-hmm. right, and increasing, and that's just DFW International. You're not talking including Love Field Airport and also the upcoming McKinney Airport. So those passengers want a good quality vehicle to rent rather than a beat up rental from a counter. And we facilitate that. But not only that, Cato Drive also delivers that vehicle to the guest at the terminal. So soon you'll be seeing, a booking platform where individuals will be able to hop online and book our very cars, and we'll be bringing those cars to them at the terminal.
0: That sounds really interesting. Shoaib, ye bhi bataiye hame, every time you come, you bring in something new. So what is the big update this time, and what are you sharing with us that's fresh?
1: Absolutely. So we have two things, and both are significant. First is our real estate deal. We are in active negotiations for a property near DFW International Airport, and it's a dedicated staging facility for our fleet, a space of about 200 plus vehicles. And essentially, this is a plan on paper, but this is in motion, right? We already have investors at the table, and we are actively seeking the right angel investors to help close the gap that we have when it comes to capital raise for operations. And if you ever wanted to be a part of something from the inside, not just a car partner, but as an equity stakeholder in a real growing company, then, you know, this is the call. You just got to give us a call pretty much. Yeah.
0: Absolutely. So we are going to get that call number in a bit, but please tell us, you've said from the beginning that Dallas is just the start. So where is Cato Drive heading and actually going?
1: Well, that was the second thing that I was going to mention, was we have FIFA World Cup 2026 coming.
0: Yes.
1: That's happening in a couple days.
0: Yes.
1: And essentially, Dallas is a host city, so millions of fans from around the world are coming to our backyard. And hotels will be full, rental counters will be scarce. But Cato Drive is going to be right there with 100-plus vehicles to meet that demand. And not only that, the goal has never changed, right? We want to be the number one peer-to-peer car-sharing platform in the U.S., right? Turo is there, Outdoorsy is there. There's other platforms there, but none of them offer that fleet management management where the individuals can just hand us the car and just be hands-free. We make that possible and have proof. We have asset partners sitting with us today, asset partners that called from hearing the last call, mm-hmm. and we got them signed on within 72 hours, and their car got its first booking within 4 or 5 hours of listing.
0: Brilliant. So while we are at it, please tell our listeners, what is the best way to get in touch with you, and email as well as your phone number and your website?
1: Absolutely. So my friends, my dear listeners, I first want to, from the bottom of my heart, say thank you for having us. You know, thank you for giving us the time. Thank you to RJ Shubnam and RJ Marvin as well, and you, RJ Karen. And basically, to all our listeners, you can call us, you can text us. 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And our phone number is 214-814-0402. Again, my name is Shoaib Baig. I am the CMO and the head of investor relations. Our phone number is 214-814-0402. 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Yesir Shuruate. 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Thank you so much. You guys have a great rest of your day.
0: Absolutely. We are so honored, and it was a pleasure to have Shoaib with us here today. 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We will definitely, you know, I hope Cato Drive, you know, helps us. I'm very interested, Shoaib, in dealing with Cato Drive, and it's a unique concept. I'm so excited.
1: Absolutely. I know you guys bring in special guests from all over the world, especially from Bollywood. So anytime you guys need a VIP ride or anything like that, you know, a chauffeured vehicle even, we can try to make that work for you guys, okay?
0: There you go. Thank you.
1: Thank you.

All right, G. We are here till 4. I'm here till 5 o'clock, but till 4:30, I'm taking your calls live, Bacha Party. You can give me a call, request your song, and I have another one requested. And bus play karne lagi hoon, lekin usse pehle aapko bataun. If you wear glasses or contact lenses, guys, this goes for kids as well as parents. Here is something that you should know, that LASIK is one of the several vision correction options that are available today. 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

0: पर मिट जाए। Phanisha Radio, you are live on air. What is your name?
1: My name is Samara.
0: All right. How are you doing today?
1: Good.
0: Very good. What grade are you in?
1: I'm going to 7th.
0: Okay, lovely. And what is your song request?
1: Toba Toba.
0: Toba Toba it is. Tell me, what are your summer break plans?
1: I think we might go to Colorado.
0: Colorado, that is great. Have you decided what are you going to do over there?
1: No, not yet.
0: Okay, I wish you a very happy and a safe trip and enjoy your summer break. Thank you so much for your call.
1: You too.
0: Bye.

0: 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This is Kids Junction brought to you on Afternoon Drive Time with Suneri Kiran. और बच्चा पार्टी आपके लिए लेकर आई हूँ एक $20 का गिफ्ट कार्ड. 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You're going to have fun. 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It is, you know, there's so much that is happening. 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Check out their, information and find out more. Now you have this chance of winning $20 gift card, which is dine-in only. So you'll have to go there, dine-in, and then you'll get a $20 off your bill. So what is the discussion here? This is, a discussion and conversation corner. And my question is very simple. What is your favorite vacation destination? समर छुट्टियां शुरू हो चुकी हैं. आई नो बहुत सारे बच्चे जो हैं वो प्लान बना रहे हैं. सो मेनी ऑफ यू हैव टोल्ड मी समबडी इज गोइंग टू कोलोराडो, समबडी इज वन ऑफ माय लिसनर्स टोल्ड मी दे आर प्लानिंग टू ड्राइव टू नायग्रा फॉल्स. व्हाट इज योर फेवरेट डेस्टिनेशन प्लान और फेवरेट डेस्टिनेशन, वेकेशन डेस्टिनेशन? 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Give me a call, share your vacation destination with me, your favorite vacation destination, and you might just be a winner of this $20 gift card, dine-in only with Neon Cactus. This will be a great present from you to your parents. So give me that call. Asia Radio, you are live on air. What is your name?
1: Yes, my name is Neeta Shah, and Florida.
0: Neeta, what grade are you in?
1: Oh, that is only for
0: this is Kids Junction going on, so we are only...
1: Oh, sorry.
0: That's okay. All right, this is Kids Junction, guys. So the opportunity is only for kids to win it for themselves or their parents. Now, you're live on air. What is your name? Hello, you are live on air. What is your name? Okay, this is, since it is Kids Junction segment, I am requesting all the kids to give me a call. And you can have your child give me a call and win this for you.

0: 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You are live in air. What is your name?
1: Lak.
0: You have to spell your name for me, please.
1: L-A-K.
0: All right. And what grade are you in?
1: Eighth.
0: Eighth grade. Brilliant. Okay, tell me, Lak, what is your favorite vacation destination?
1: Florida.
0: Florida. And Florida where? Florida is huge.
1: Usually like South Florida, like near the beaches.
0: Near the beaches. So beach is your favorite destination, right?
1: Yes.
0: Okay, yes. Lovely. All right. Thank you, Lak, for your call. Keep listening. I'll be announcing the winner in a bit. Fun Asia Radio, you are live in air. What is your name?
2: My name is Amal.
0: Amal, A-M-A-L. All right. The line dropped. Call me again. Fun Asia Radio, you are live in air. What is your name?
2: Hassan.
0: Okay. Spell it out for me, beta.
2: Disneyland.
0: Can you spell your name for me?
2: H-A-S-S-S-S-A-N.
0: Hassan. All right, Hassan, tell me, what is your favorite destination?
2: Why?
0: What? Why?
2: Hawaii.
3: Hawaii.
0: Hawaii. All right. Have you been to Hawaii, or do you, want to go to Hawaii?
3: I want to go there.
0: All right. I wish I had a Hawaii ticket. I would have given it to you. But keep listening. Thank you so much. And I will be announcing the winner in a bit. Thank you for your call, Hassan. Fun Asia Radio, you are live on air. What is your name? What is your name? Fun Asia Radio, you are live on air. What is your name?
4: Hi, I'm Javi.
0: Howie, what grade are you in?
4: I'm going to go to ninth.
0: Ninth grade. Excellent. Are you excited to be a high schooler?
4: Yeah, I guess so.
0: Okay, lovely. What is your favorite vacation destination that you really want to go to?
4: So, I've already been here, but I would love to go again, and it's Dubai.
0: Oh, lovely. And why?
4: I'm a big car guy. So over there, they have lots of showrooms and lots of events. So I like going there, and their food is nice. And the people over there are very friendly to tourists. So it's just a great atmosphere. So, yeah.
0: That is such a wonderful destination to have. Thank you so much for your call. Keep listening. I'll announce the winner in a bit. All right.
4: Thank you.
0: You're welcome. Fun Asia Radio, you are live on air. What is your name?
5: I'm Ojo.
0: Okay. Spell your name for me, please.
5: O-J-A-L.
0: Okay, Ojal. Tell me, what grade are you in or going to?
5: I'm in sixth grade, going to seventh grade.
0: Brilliant. Congratulations on that. What is your favorite destination?
5: I would say Disney World in Florida, because it's filled with, excitement, rides, all sorts of fun, food, excellent food. And, it's just a different level of fun.
0: Yes, it is a must go destination, right?
5: Yes.
0: All right, perfect. Have you ever been to Disneyland before?
5: Yeah, for my first birthday, I have.
0: Okay, it was a long, long time ago. So I wish you go again. And thank you so much, Ojal, for your call. Keep listening. I'll announce the winner in a bit. Fun Asia Radio, you are live on air. What is your name?
6: My name is Amal.
0: Amal?
6: Amal.
0: Okay, how about you spell it for me?
6: A-M-A-L.
0: Ah, yeah, Amal. I got that right. Okay, what grade are you going in?
6: I'm going in the second.
0: Okay, and what is your favorite holiday destination?
6: L.A.
0: A what?
6: L.A.
0: L.A. Okay. Why do you like to go to L.A.?
6: Because it's
0: really
6: fun.
0: Because you want to see Hollywood? Hollywood or what?
6: Yeah.
0: Okay. Lovely, Amal. Thank you so much for your call. I will announce the winner in a bit. RIG, last caller. Fun Asia Radio, you're live in air. What is your name?
7: Anand.
0: Spell it for me, please.
7: A-Z-A-A-N.
0: Okay, and what destination would you like to go?
7: To Disneyland.
0: To Disneyland. All right. Disneyland is the top destination. Perfect. Thank you so much, Awan, right? A-V-A-A-N?
7: Azan. A-V-A-A-N.
0: Yeah, yeah. Okay, I got it. I got it. Thank you for your call. I'll announce the winner in a bit. All right, G. That was all that all the time we had. We're heading on to this song, and then I will announce the winner. Stay tuned and keep listening if you want to get the prize. I'm

All right, guys, we are about 7 minutes away from the end of our Kids Junction segment. Thank you so much, all of you, for participating. You participated in our Conversation Corner with Sunehri Kiran, brought to you by Neon Cactus. And you told me about your perfect destination, vacation destination. Bahut maza aaya mujhe to find out aap log kahan jana chahte ho. Disney was number one, but then there was Dubai, and there was Hawaii, and there was beaches, and there was LA. So all in all, we all love to travel, and I must tell you, you should and you must travel, because travel is one thing that brings so much joy. It brings joy to your life, and other than that, it brings knowledge to you that no book can give you, no internet essays can give you. When you travel, that is when you get that knowledge that just stays with you forever, that experience stays with you forever. With that, we are heading on to this next song requested by Aman. Aman, this one is for you, and almost it is time to end the segment, but with this next song, I'm going to come and say bye to my little listeners. I still have half an hour with you, big listeners, all of you. 5 baje tak main aapke saath maujood hoon.

0: All right. This is almost our end of Kids Junction segment. But before we go on a break, I must tell you कि you know आपकी जो डॉक्टर की अपॉइंटमेंट होती है वो कितनी लंबी होती है, कभी कभी 10 मिनट, कभी कभी 5 मिनट. 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

I love the plan. Thank God it's Friday with me, Navneeta. 5 to 8, straight from the heart.

0: super, right? Illegal Weapon 2.0. वरुण धवन है इस फिल्म में भी और इसमें तो श्रद्धा कपूर थी उनके साथ. लेकिन अभी जो फिल्म आ रही है ये वाली जो फिल्म है जवानी तो इश्क होना है. गॉट द प्रिविलेज ऑफ टॉकिंग टू वरुण धवन एंड हियर इज अ स्निपेट फ्रॉम इट.
1: Thank you for having me. I'm good. Thank you for having me so much.
2: So, welcome on Funasia Radio. The whole USA is waiting for you. We are very excited. Whatever
1: That's
2: you
1: so
2: do,
1: nice, yeah.
2: It just brings so much of energy.
1: I'm so happy to hear that. I'm excited for America to watch this film on the 5th of June as well.
2: Awesome. Hey, Javani, so you can't say this movie's name without singing.
1: That's great. I'm happy people are singing it. I'm happy and I think they're going to really enjoy it. Because I think abhi jis tarike se the things that duniya mein jo chal raha hai, whatever is happening, it's time people really do need to laugh and have a good time. Yaar. Maze ki bahut zarurat hai.
2: So, you know, the classic comedy and romance, jo us 90s mein we have grown up and we have seen, this Gen Z will get attached to it.
1: I feel, yeah, I mean, this is a story which is very crazy. It's not about whether you're Gen Z or whether what age group you are. It's about twin pregnancies, mistakes. Say it's pretty crazy in that sense. I think just as a story, it is that I'm married to Mrunal initially and we go our separate ways. We move on and फिर मेरे जिंदगी में पूजा आ जाती है बट देन टिंग टोंग बेल रिंग्स एंड द वाइफ इज बैक एंड मुझे लगा कि हम लोग सेपरेट होने वाले बट शी सेज शी इज प्रेग्नेंट.
2: Wow. Yeah, we love that trailer. And we really feel we are in to watch it. And, you know, big screen, you all are looking amazing.
1: Thank you so much.
2: So tell me about the chemistry. How was it? Who was the most, dhamal on the sets? And how many takes you took sometimes?
1: I think, me and Pooja, I think our chemistry was pretty organic because we actually went to the same school together, but we didn't know each other in school. Wow. So I think we just picked up on a lot of commonalities. And with Mrunal, she's such a good actor. Yeah. She's such a great actor that she'll just create chemistry with anyone. But we did have very good chemistry because she's so kind-hearted that you can only feel love for Mrunal.
2: So lovely. So David Dhawan film. And watching, did you be part of the story process or it was just like a star that you given this movie and you are doing it?
1: No, I had heard the film when they narrated it to me. And then after that, the screenplay went through a couple of changes. They changed a couple of things. But yeah, the music, I think on the music front, Ramesh Turani, who's the owner of Tips, I think music wise, he headed the entire music and he did everything on the music. So we got all the music from him, luckily, except for Wow. That's a track which I'll just praise myself for because that's a song I found.
2: But oh, that's besides, so fun. Yeah. On radio, we play repeat. That's
1: oh, wow.
2: Wow. Yeah, people call wow. up and say, can we get the wow? I said, okay.
1: Oh, wow.
2: There you
1: I'm
2: go.
1: Happy.
2: Wow.
1: I'm so happy America likes it.
2: Yes. That's awesome. Great. So what do people take away from this movie when they come to the big theaters?
1: Just comedy and a good time in the theater. And I feel sometimes people have forgot just going to the theater and watching a film which, makes you just forget your worries for two and a half hours. Puts you in a very fun mood. ऐसी फिल्में बन रही नहीं है इन लॉन्ग टाइम. सो आई थिंक दिस फिल्म विल पुट यू इन अ वेरी फन मूड इन अ वेरी पॉजिटिव मूड एंड अ वेरी पॉजिटिव फ्रेम ऑफ माइंड.
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1: So I think Wow is all over, like you said. And Chunri Chunri also people are liking a lot. We have a couple of... There's a dialogue of Moni Roy in the film, ki Delhi hai dil walo ki aur London hai...
2: Don't say that.
1: I won't. Yeah. So these things are also... Yeah, so yeah. There are a lot of jokes which people are... I think in the theatre, it's going to be great fun.
2: Super duper. So tell me quickly, best advice your father has given you as a father?
1: Early to bed and early to rise.
2: He did say that.
1: Yeah, so, he always says
2: and
1: that.
2: Do you follow that?
1: I do. I try. I don't. I'm not early to bed, but I'm early to rise.
2: Oh, nice. So, love marriage or arranged marriage?
1: Love marriage.
2: Outdated. Always. So, love what. Will you say one thing that nobody has asked you?
1: One thing that nobody's asked me. Have you gotten enough sleep?
2: Aww.
1: I don't think anyone asked me.
2: Did you work very hard and did you not get too much of sleep doing?
1: Yeah, I don't think I get enough sleep. That is one thing I think I can work on a little better.
2: Okay, awesome. So now that we are waiting for this movie to release in the theaters, what is your message to all my listeners?
1: To all your listeners, I would just like to say, guys, 5th June ko Hai Jawani Tujhko Na is coming. It's going to be in theaters near you in America. And bahut maza aayega because this is a comedy film. After a long time, you can leave all your worries, go to the theater and just to laugh. And it'll put you in a good mood, in a positive mood. It's got a great story of twin pregnancies. And how I get off this crazy ride is what you got to watch.
2: Super duper. Thank you so much.
1: Thank you.
2: Said we have very, very short time, but it
1: thank
2: is
1: you.
2: Always
0: so good talking to Varun Dhawan. Hai Jawani To Ishq Hona Hai is in your theaters nearby, wherever you live. And do get into the theaters to watch a film. It is made with love. It's made with lot of care. And it's made for all of you. Hai Jawani To Ishq Hona Hai. Also brought to you by Fun Asia Films Distribution.
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